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7: 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A Michigan homeowner has struck an underground utility line while digging, causing a neighborhood power outage and emergency response. 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

When it comes to heavy metal, that's exactly the way it should be. This is Dee Snider, and the House of Hair is ready to crank out some Rat, Bon Jovi, Ozzy, and a whole lot more, including your requests. 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

0: After Matt, Adam, great to have you with us today.
1: Hey, hi, good morning.
0: Good morning, we made it. End of the week, here we go.
1: End of the week.
0: Last weekend, at least for me, and maybe for many of you, before the kids go back to school, let's go.
1: Later, losers. Get your ass to school.
0: I will do everything in my power to avoid my wife all weekend.
1: Probably a good idea.
0: You got projects in the basement, dear. Sorry.
1: Yeah, I gotta clean up the theater room.
0: That's correct, yes.
1: Gotta get the theater room ready for, I got a lot of Marvel movies to watch before Doomsday.
0: Oh, yeah. We'll start at the beginning.
1: No, you don't have. Disney Plus has come out with, like, a list, like a definitive list of the movies you have to watch before Doomsday.
0: Okay, very good.
1: So maybe just stick to those.
0: But that goes back to, like, X-Men and stuff like that, right?
1: You do have to watch, like, Captain America the First Avenger and all that stuff.
0: I have no problem with that.
1: That movie's awesome.
0: Yeah, I love that movie.
1: Me too.
0: Remember when he's super tiny?
1: Yeah.
0: But he's got his normal, regular Chris Evans head?
1: Yes. Yes, I do. You're taking all the stupid with you.
0: Texters, this morning, if you want to send us a message, 1-800-9-ROCK-93.
1: 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Fleet

0: Amber, good morning. Good morning to Bay City. Eric, bowling sign up today and a Hooters sweet deal. 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And registration for the Shut Up and Roll Bowling League opening up today as well at WashingtonLanes.com. 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Good morning, Pineapple, Dave, who freaking Ray? We made it! How about a grinding chick so we could at least hear one this weekend? Stay safe out there. Good morning, Dave. Good morning to the Falcon. Got some much-needed rain in Oklahoma, but back to 100-plus degrees this weekend. Pyro, Sean, Detroit Lions. Joe, today is my mom's birthday. Happy birthday, Detroit Lions, Joe's mom.
1: Happy birthday, Turdface.
0: We call her Detroit Lions Jan. Four Dogs, Brendan, what's up? Tree Trimmer, James, good morning. Golfer, Larry, 4-Hour Friday, let's get it. Terry the Sandman, hello. Have yourself a great weekend. Essential Alex, yeah. Y'all know what it is? Early, essential, back thing. Anybody got any morphine for that last part? I'll be back at 8 to fleep and to flop. Trust Designer Corey, finally, effing Friday. Good morning, Biomass Brandon. Old Cars Gerald, I'll check it in very early this morning. Texters 1-800-9-ROCK-93 is the Saginaw Old Town Junction text line. 1-800-976-2593. 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
2: 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Coming up this morning after 7 o'clock, the Morning After's Missed Connections, 8 a.m. First of four keywords today that you could text in for a chance to win a trip to Anaheim to see Breaking Benjamin. We'll do keywords again at 8, 11, 2, and 5. We'll also crown a Morning After MVP after 9. Some things we missed. We'll wrap up the show, send you off into the weekend with 10 a.m. goodbyes. 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
1: Rough Road Slim, what's up? Time to get that RISC float ready for the parade. What parade? What parade's happening today?
0: Isn't there like a parade, though, at Cheeseburger almost every day?
1: Oh, there might be.
0: A couple of parades at least.
1: Rose Island Mike, hello. It was a sunny day. He was watering the grass. Hose in one hand is cranking the other. Good morning to Tawa Scott. Checking in early this morning. Texters, 1-800-9-ROCK-93 is the Saginaw Old Town Junction text line. 1-800-976-2593. 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

0: morning, Rock Station Z93, the morning after. Matt and Adam, great to have you with us, I think is how it's said. 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
1: Good morning to Kona Janet, Sherry Strez, happy Friday. Oh, Rough Road Slim, Danish Festival, Adam, in Greenville.
0: Let's go.
1: You going to the Danish Festival in Greenville?
0: I wasn't planning on it, but I will.
1: They have a parade.
0: I love parades.
1: The DanishFestival.org is where you want to go for all your Danish festival information. You can purchase the 2026 digital booklet. 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Congratulations to Andrea Cross. She's the president of the Greenville Danish Festival, which kicks off today. Schedule of events here, if you want that real quick.
0: Planning for next year begins on Monday.
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0: Oh, very good.
1: Ooh, free family movie. They're showing Paw Patrol.
0: Oh.
1: There's a whole bunch of stuff going on. I don't have time to go through this. Texters, 1-800-9-ROCK-93 is the Saginaw Old Town Junction text line. 1-800-976-2593. You can also check it on Facebook. Roll call happening there. Z93 is morning after. Speaking of festivals, Cheeseburger in Caseville, it wraps up this weekend, and our hometown tour wraps up this weekend as well. Final stop on the hometown tour has taken us to a bunch of festivals. The Alma Highland Festival, the Frankenmuth Bavarian Festival, the Bay City Fireworks Festival, Midland River Days, Friday Night Live, and now Cheeseburger in Caseville. Caseville, I'm coming to see you. 5 until 7, I will be in Caseville tomorrow, though I suspect I'll be there earlier because it's going to be a madhouse.
0: Oh, it's a madhouse. Was it the last day?
1: I think so, yeah.
0: Yeah.
1: Oh. Last weekend because it goes for so long. I will be at Cheeseburger in Caseville. You find me, you'll have the chance to win an overnight stay at the Lumberjack Lodge in West Branch, a $50 Forward Convenience Stores gift card, plus a whole bunch of stuff courtesy of the West Branch Visitors Bureau, the Lumberjack Lodge, sponsoring our hometown tour. 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
0: A popular tourist destination in Japan is in danger of being overrun by boars. Where'd these boars come from?
1: Are they bloodthirsty?
0: They're bloodthirsty boars.
1: Worst kind of boars. Remember when that, wasn't it a boar that attacked Shakira? Was Shakira not attacked by a boar?
0: Shakira was attacked by a boar, yes. I think it's one of our all-time headlines.
1: I think you might be right.
0: She was like walking somewhere and with her kid, I believe, and she was attacked by a wild boar.
1: Yes, back in 2021, pop superstar Shakira says she was the victim of a random attack by a pair of wild boars while walking in a park in Barcelona. So, knowing that the boars are going after Shakira, I don't want anything to do with wild boars.
0: First question I have is, how is this a popular tourist destination? The place called Rabbit Island in Japan. People are going to see wild rabbits. They're everywhere.
1: They're bunnies, dude. Well, you get two of them together, and what happens? Bop, bop, bop, bop, bop, bop, bop.
0: Yeah, they hump like rabbits.
1: And now there's like 1,000 of them.
0: That's exactly what happened here. Rabbit Island. Thousands of rabbits.
1: Somebody,
0: just free roaming rabbits.
1: There's no people on the island. Somebody just took a couple of rabbits. They're not like indigenous to the island.
0: They are not indigenous to the island.
1: Somebody years ago took a couple of rabbits to an island, said, "All right, rabbits, catch you later." And they just, what do rabbits do when they got nothing? They got no activities. They got no friends. We're just going to bump Uggs.
0: Japan's Okunoshima Island is famous for thousands of free-roaming rabbits, making it a popular tourist destination.
1: Well, dude, here we have cat cafes. So it shouldn't surprise you.
0: Well, that's where we take our cat to the cafe, though, right?
1: No, they have cats.
0: They have free-roaming. Can I bring my own cat, though?
1: I don't know. There's one in Mount
0: I'm
1: Pleasant.
0: I'm allergic to cats. You're not going to find me in a cat cafe. I don't know how they work.
1: Okay.
0: Also, my favorite show on CBS.
1: I think they canceled that show.
0: Cats Cafe.
1: I think that's Mayim Bialik. I think they canceled that show.
0: Drawing tourists eager to feed the rabbits. You want to go to a rabbit island today?
1: No, I'm all set.
0: Hard pass, thanks.
1: You want to go to Mackinac Island or Rabbit Island?
0: Josh
1: and Jace's next stop.
0: Rabbit Island.
1: Oh, mate, look at all these rabbits.
0: What are they, Australian?
1: Yeah, they say mate.
0: I suppose they do say mate, yes. Look at all these rabbits.
1: Yeah.
0: There's so many rabbits. All right, let's go.
1: All right, Japan, we got to have a conversation.
0: Is this actually a thing? It's an entire island of rabbits. Japan, we need to have a talk.
1: That video, dude. Cha-ching! Paid.
0: However, a new study suggests the handouts, those tourists feeding those rabbits, may actually be reshaping the ecosystem and putting the bunnies in danger. Research published recently found the island's native wild boars have now begun eating leftover rabbit feed, scavenging rabbit carcasses, and hunting live rabbits.
1: Now I want to.
0: Putting the island in danger, potentially becoming Boar Island instead of Rabbit Island.
1: Ain't nobody go to Boar Island.
0: Mm-mm. Well, they're dangerous.
1: You're hurting the tourism trade.
0: They'll attack you.
1: Josh and Jason ain't going to Boar Island unless you pay them.
0: Wild boars are known to scavenge animal carcasses. They're not generally regarded as animals that actively hunt live prey, but in this case, on some occasions, they're actually hunting and eating live rabbits.
1: Did you see this?
0: Putting the island in danger.
1: There were rabbits here once. Now, mate, there's boars everywhere. We gotta have a talk.
0: Rabbits aren't native to the island. They're descended from European domestic rabbits brought to the island, which have been used as a poison gas testing ground during World War II.
1: This is how we get radioactive rabbits. This is how we get radioactive boars. This is how we get boars that are attacking Shakira.
0: Rabbit numbers have swelled well beyond what the natural ecosystem would otherwise support, largely because tourists feed them, leave food behind, helping the species flourish, and of course, reproduce.
1: Well, right.
0: Because they're rabbits.
1: That's what they do.
0: They hump like them.
1: Yeah. My neighborhood's filled with them.
0: Tourist feedings, though, are also attracting wild boars, leading them straight to the rabbits, putting the island in danger of becoming Boar Island.
1: The boars were here first. They're native to the island.
0: One expert said that the food left behind by tourists may be attracting wild boars into the areas heavily populated by rabbits. High rabbit densities may increase the availability of rabbit carcasses, lead to frequent encounters between boars and rabbits. And the boar's going to win every time.
1: I was going to say.
0: Unless you get 1,000 rabbits and one boar.
1: Well, what would you rather face?
0: One boar or 1,000 rabbits?
1: That's your choice. You go on a trip to Rabbit Island, and when you get there...
0: I feel like we've had this type of discussion
1: before.
0: Oh,
1: we have. Yes. 1,000%.
0: I think I could kick 1,000 rabbits' ass.
1: What if they have pointy, gnarly teeth? Like in Monty Python.
0: Like, I don't know. Probably not then.
1: What do they go for your jugular?
0: Yeah, right.
1: But also know that at one point, Shakira was attacked by two boars. But we've never talked about a pop superstar being attacked by rabbits. I don't think.
0: Well, they were ganging up on her. There's two. It's two on one.
1: Yeah.
0: And she's Shakira. Her hips do not lie. Experts recommend stricter feeding regulations, rabbit population monitoring, and vegetation analysis, along with educating officials and tourists about the issues.
1: I'm not going
0: feeding way too much.
1: I'm not going to Rabbit Island if I can't feed them. What's the point of going if I can't throw some rabbit food down? What am I supposed to do when I'm out here? And you know the rabbits are going to come right to the shore when they see that boat roll up.
0: Hell yeah.
1: Because they know they're going to get fed. It's just like when you go to the zoo and they're like, here's this little machine. You put a quarter in and look, all the goats are coming over.
0: All the goats come over.
1: You want to know why? They're going to get fed. They know it.
0: I once had a goat eat my name tag off my shirt when I was a kid. We were visiting like a petting zoo.
1: Like,
0: and you could go into the enclosure.
1: Okay.
0: And I had it like pinned to my shirt. Never forget it.
1: Apparently not. I've never heard this
0: and
1: story.
0: And the goat just took it right off my shirt.
1: Really?
0: Like, chill, goat. That's
1: like pin and all?
0: Yeah, it ripped. It was like a, it wasn't like a,
1: okay,
0: like a plastic,
1: yeah, yeah,
0: name tag. I'm in school.
1: No, I understand.
0: So it's like a card.
1: Oh, okay.
0: That was like pinned to my shirt.
1: Right.
0: They took it right off my chest.
1: They give you pins, though? They're not afraid of you stabbing yourself somehow?
0: I think probably an adult pinned it on me.
1: Yeah, probably.
0: Probably an adult pinned it to
1: what,
0: me.
1: What did you do in that moment?
0: I was just like, ah! He ate my name tag.
1: Hey, go!
0: He ate my name tag right off my shirt. They'll eat anything.
1: I'm aware, yeah.
0: Yeah, it's eating paper. Chill, goat.
1: So are we going to Rabbit Island or not?
0: Hell no.
1: No?
0: I don't want to be attacked by a boar.
1: Okay, we'll go to Mackinac Island.
0: Oh, I love Mackinac Island.
1: I know.
0: On a horse-drawn carriage ride.
1: Josh and Jace went there.
0: Ride our bikes. Go to the fort that's overpriced. Nothing really happens.
1: I bet they were shocked to find out there were no cars on the island. I bet they said something like...
0: Dodge horse poop.
1: Yeah. Go to the Pink Pony.
0: There's a lot of great bars on Mackinac Island. A lot of great bars and restaurants.
1: Yeah.
0: Texters 1-800-9-ROCK-93. 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
1: Flock cameras now operational at three intersections in Saginaw Township. Sparking privacy concerns among residents, raising questions about potential misuse. Township purchased 34 Flock cameras in May to be placed at 15 intersections. Cameras do not record or provide live views. Instead, they take single snapshots of vehicle license plates. Cameras are also in use in Saginaw and in Flint, as well as other mid-Michigan communities. Police agencies say the technology has been successful in helping with criminal investigations. Earlier this summer, a missing and endangered Arnett County man was found. His license plate was detected by a Flock camera downstate. However, though, there are stories of misuse, including police officers using the system to monitor exes. See a lot of that.
12: You could actually go to the website haveibeenflocked.com to see if your license plate shows up, to see if you have actually popped up on one of those cameras.
1: New study from AAA finds that a large share of drivers consider speeding a normal part of driving. AAA found that 3 in 10 drivers believe no one actually drives the speed limit anymore. Nearly half the drivers agree that keeping up with the flow of traffic is actually safer than going the speed limit, according to the study. Those attitudes, though, can come with a deadly price. According to the National Highway Traffic Safety Administration, speeding a factor in nearly 30% of traffic deaths in 2024. Study also reports that nearly 80% of drivers say they will slow down to avoid a ticket and support an increased police presence in high-speed risk areas. AAA recommends choosing speed based on the posted speed limit and road and weather conditions. I was driving back from Auburn Hills on Wednesday.
12: And it was a super fast Wednesday.
1: Oh, my God. If you're not going at least 80,
12: yes,
1: you're getting run over.
12: Yeah.
1: I'd say for the most part, everyone was doing about 85.
12: Really?
1: Like, all the way.
12: This is 75?
1: I-75 from Opdyke Road, yes.
12: Okay, all right.
1: I get into Genesee County near the Miller Road area, and it sort of levels off a little bit. But for the most part, like, I can't keep up.
12: No.
1: We are hauling ass, all of us. You may see more first responders near Hemlock Semiconductor on Tuesdays as the facility runs live emergency training. Plant officials say exercises start on August 25th. During the training, you may notice more police, fire, and ambulance crews in the area. Officials said the training will run from about 1 p.m. to 3 p.m. every Tuesday until September 15th. Lotto 47 players won $1 million from Wednesday night's drawing after purchasing their ticket in Richville. Winning ticket purchased at the Sunoco on M15. Lotto 47 numbers from Wednesday, 4, 6, 7, 9, 26, and 42. So the sixth time the Lotto 47 jackpot has been won this year. On Saturday, a $6.7 million jackpot ticket was sold in Kingsley. Odyssey just became the highest grossing R-rated movie of all time. The global take of almost $1.4 billion. Previous record holder was Deadpool and Wolverine with a little over $1.3 billion.
12: Ryan Reynolds had a fun little video that he shared on social media sort of to congratulate the Odyssey for surpassing Deadpool and Wolverine.
1: Because Deadpool and Wolverine got into a fight in a Honda Odyssey.
12: Yeah, correct.
1: In the movie.
12: Yes.
1: Julia Stiles had joined the cast of Dancing with the Stars. Let's go.
12: Oh, my God. They have a former star.
1: Julia famously starring in the movie Save the Last Dance.
12: I saw that movie in the theater with a girl.
1: Really? That was 25 years ago.
12: Yep.
1: Also in 10 Things I Hate About You with Heath Ledger and the Bourne movies with Matt Damon. Apparently also a big Dancing with the Stars fan. Season 35 premieres September 15th on ABC and Disney Plus.
12: Do we have that many stars?
1: Cast will be announced on September 2nd.
12: Yeah, but like so far they've announced like one of the Savannah Bananas and Guillermo from the Jimmy Kimmel Show.
1: Yeah, Jackson Olsen from the Bananas and then Guillermo.
12: Is that who Jackson Olsen is? I've seen him on the Supercuts commercial.
1: Savannah Bananas baseball player Jackson Olsen.
12: He has his own haircut style. You can get it Supercuts.
1: Really?
12: And he's on like on Hulu. He's on all the they show the commercial a ton. It's this little kid watching him play baseball. He has his flow. And it says Jackson Olsen, and I'm like, am I missing? Is he like a good rookie pitcher? Like who is Jackson Olsen?
1: He's a Savannah Banana.
12: He's a banana apparently, and he's going to be on Dancing with the Stars.
1: Weather today, should see sun during the day, chance of some showers, maybe this afternoon into the evening, high around 83, 63 and some rain overnight tonight, may see some rain tomorrow too, high around 75, should be dry on Sunday, but a high only around 73, it is 58 right now.
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1: Tigers off yesterday in Kansas City tonight to start a 3-game series. 8-10 first pitch tonight. Still a game and a half out of the wild card. 5 back in the division. Loons on the road in Fort Wayne. They pick up a win 7-2. They're still, though, 2.5 games back of West Michigan on the road through Sunday, then back home on Tuesday to kick off their final home regular season games. One more road trip after that to wrap up the regular season. Want to see the schedule? 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PGA Tour, FedEx Cup playoffs, BMW Championship in St. Louis. 5 tied for the lead at 6-under, including Rory. NASCAR heads to New Hampshire. We've got preseason football tomorrow. Lions, game number 2. Their only home preseason game at Ford Field, hosting the Commanders tomorrow. We will have it for you right here. 11 o'clock pregame and a noon kickoff on your home for Detroit Lions football.
2: 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Sam LaPorta will not. He re-injured a hip.
1: Yeah.
2: So he might not be available week 1 for your Detroit Lions, which is unfortunate. 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
2: Good morning to the One Shoe Cowboy. Getting the engagement ring today. Hell yeah! Dan Levely, hello. You should do the speed limit in Detroit next time you're down there, Adam. See how many people flip you off.
1: You can't.
2: 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Look at this, look at that. 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
1: Mix of sun and clouds during the day, high around 83. Chance of some showers overnight, low 63. Scattered showers, some thunderstorms possible tomorrow. The high around 76, 74 the high on Sunday. It is 58 right now.
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0: Bean Flicker Joe, good morning. I hope everyone has a great day today. And also, hello to all of the sick week racers listening this morning. Time to go ship some beans. Oh, we're not flicking them today. Meaty Steve, hello. Key West, Michigan, Tracy, whoop. It's Friday. One more day until Whiskey 6. I'd love for the people of the morning after to attend. I hope to see some of you. Good morning to Garbage Truck Chuck. Hey, apparently a lot of people don't like them flock cameras. There was one on 75 and US 10 interchange on top of the bridge. It looks like somebody cut it down. There's people like 3D printing like sleeves you can put on them.
1: Yeah, you can put on top of them to cover them up.
0: Texters,
1: one town like had all of their entire...
0: Yes.
1: All of the cameras that they had installed had been cut down.
0: 1-800-9-ROCK-93 is the Saginaw Old Town Junction text line. 1-800-976-2593. 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Richard Eats, known for his dips. World famous, I'd say. RichardEats.com. You can actually go there, see some of his recipes. We think you, though, the people of the Morning After, we think you can make a better dip than Richard Eats. So we're asking you to sign up for the chance to beat Eats. All you have to do is go to drockstation, z93.com. Tell us the name of the dip that you make that is better than all the dips. The dip that your friends say. Make sure you make that if you're coming over to the party.
1: You're coming on Saturday. Make that dip.
0: You better bring that dip. Submit your dip. Don't tell us the full recipe. We don't want to give Richard Eats any idea of what you're making. Just tell us the name of the recipe. You make your dip. Richard Eats makes his dip, his interpretation of your dip, just by the name. 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It is your chance to beat Eats. We've got some good dips. 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
1: Does the town that you grew up in have a nickname?
0: Evil, bro.
1: You grew up in Essexville.
0: Call it Evil.
1: People that live there call it Evil.
0: I don't know if they still call it that. I don't know that anybody really ever called it that, but I think in a couple of instances, it may have been referred to as Evil.
1: Okay.
0: We're currently...
1: Quite as common, then, for Essexville to really have a nickname.
0: Not like Sag Nasty.
1: Yeah, Saginaw Sag Nasty.
0: Yeah, the Nasty.
1: Mount Pleasant is Mount Peasy.
0: Mount Peasy. What about Flushing?
1: People really just call it Toilet Town. Because of the Flushing. Flushing. Like, you flush a toilet.
0: I thought maybe because you live there.
1: Come on.
0: Toilet breaker.
1: Detroit is the D.
0: Uh-huh.
1: Flint Town. I mean, I guess I also grew up in Flint.
0: Yes.
1: Flint Town.
0: Sure.
1: Flint Town. Flint Town. Flint Town.
0: Okay.
1: That's the Dayton family.
0: Yeah, no. Curious if we've got people listening all over. The residents of West Branch call West Branch something.
1: Okay. Yeah, I'd be curious to know if the...
0: What do we call Bad Axe?
1: Some places that we're not referencing, if they have nicknames. Do the people that live there have a nickname for Bad Axe or Caro or...
0: Coleman.
1: Does Midland or Bay City have nicknames?
0: Yeah. Well, Bay City does, but we can't say it on the radio.
1: Walnut Creek, California, apparently. Has earned itself a nickname.
0: You call it the Creek.
1: That's exactly what city officials had hoped people would call it.
0: The Creek?
1: The Creek.
0: Okay.
1: Like Swartz Creek, which is near where I live, people call them Creekers.
0: Yeah. Bullock Creek is... somebody somewhere calls it the Creek. They've got a restaurant called the Creek.
1: No, forget the Creek. No one's calling it the Creek.
0: Walnut Creek is not the Creek.
1: Walnut Creek, California is not the Creek. Apparently there are residents that are now calling it the Nut. Walnut Creek, California is not the Creek. It's apparently

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1: We have, is there an area around here that we can start calling the nut? We have like a walnut something or a...
2: Not to my knowledge.
1: No, okay.
2: Mayor said he recently spotted a booth selling hats and shirts featuring the nut. Has since noticed people wearing the nickname around town.
1: Good morning to North Branch Norm. We call North Branch Nutbush.
2: Okay.
1: Coleman Relic. I've heard Coleman called C-Town. Good morning, Forward Maintenance Team. In West Branch, we call the area where McDonald's and Burger King are, call that Hamburger Hill.
2: Why, because there's two hamburger places there?
1: Oh, well, forget about Beaver Tucky.
2: Okay, Beaver Tucky.
1: Beaver Tucky's a good one.
2: Like Burton's always been referred to as Burr Tucky.
1: Yeah, Midland, Sparkle City.
2: Okay.
1: Multiple people have said Midland's called Sparkle City.
2: Next thing I know, I'm walking around the streets of downtown, said the mayor, and there's people with the nut paraphernalia. He said, we're going to keep an eye on that trend. What are you going to do? You can't do anything.
1: Why can't they? They can start selling their own merch.
2: Well, that they could do, yes.
1: That's what they're watching. They're watching to see how much this guy makes before they might make their own nut merch.
2: A brainchild behind the merchandise, Walnut Creek Spotlight, a local newsletter and social media account that's got over 30,000 Instagram followers.
1: Oh, yeah.
2: Sporty. New business, events, and other happenings around the nut.
1: Sporty stuff. Don't forget about Pintucky.
2: Okay.
1: Breckenridge, Breckentucky. You guys got to come up with better Tuckies.
2: They can't all just be Tuckies.
1: Pintucky, Breckentucky, Beaver Tucky.
2: According to the article, if you do plan to jump on the nut trend.
1: Open to this weekend, buddy.
2: Walnut Creek Spotlight will have a booth at this city's Oktoberfest in September.
1: Well, somebody's got to sell like walnuts with googly eyes on them, right? Like that's got to be some of your nut merch.
2: There you go.
1: Oh, yeah, there's the nut.
2: A little camo bell.
1: Oh, it's upside down. But it also says the nut. Oh, there's the creek. Well, you can't have both. Pick one, losers. Oh, we're voting?
2: No, which one do you want to buy?
1: None of them.
2: Oh, that's sold out. Upside down is still available. The regular one is not.
1: Huh. I remember growing up, there was a trend where the white baseball caps, where they had like the city nicknames. Like there was one for SVSU that just said nasty on it. And like people wore those in like their senior photos. I had one for Gonzaga. It said Zags.
2: Okay.
1: And I want to get one that says the nut.
2: Well, the nut sold out. Sorry.
1: Son of a...
2: Texters, 1-800-9-ROCK-93. Coming up, missed connections.
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1: Friday with The Morning After. Matt and Adam, great to have you with us. End of the week. Here we go, getting set for the weekend. We made it. It'd be a bit of a wet weekend, though.
2: Oh, don't say that. I got to go to Kaysville tomorrow.
1: I think you'll be fine by then.
2: Hope so.
1: A little later in the day. Be a bit of a wet start tomorrow. Texters, this morning, you want to send us a message, 1-800-9-ROCK-93.
2: Good morning to this texter, 324, talking about the Nut, Walnut Creek, now known as the Nut. Skidway Lake, they call Skidmark Lake. All bright shores, not so bright shores. Roads, Roads. I like that. Good morning, Essential Alex says, Adam doing his Oba walk? We both did, you have to. Parts guy Ray, what's up? Vacation starts after work at 5 o'clock today, boys. Let's go. Cowboy Rugger, good morning. Cottonmouth Mike, what's up? Good morning. Dimebag Larry, they call Farwell Fartwell.
1: Yeah, Fartwell.
2: Good morning to Garbage Truck Chuck. I actually live by the Creek Bar and Grill. Yeah, they don't call it the Nut Bar and Grill. Then again, it's Bullock Creek, so it wouldn't make sense to call it the Nut Bar and Grill. They got this thing called Mammoth Wings. You should try them. Pretty good, pretty big. Well, they better be if they're called Mammoth Wings.
1: Better be big.
2: T-Bag, hello. Hell yeah! Oh, good morning to the Michigan Mud Jam. Does my homie Mahoney have his speaker cranked up loud enough for everybody at Michigan Mud Jam to hear us this morning? Coleman Relic. Beaver Ton is in Beaver Tucky. It's Beaver Town. Good morning, Donnie A. Pentucky. I ain't never heard of Beaver Tucky. Jordan Crystal in Cadillac. Hello. I can't say what they call Lake City. Similar to Bay City, though. You can guess.
1: Mm-hmm.
2: Detroit Lions. Joe, good morning. Great toilet breaker joke, Matt. Yeah, Flushing. Bay City Rick. My ex is in the city, but the Nut can be her nickname. Ah, sick burn. Texters, 1-800-9-ROCK-93 is the Saginaw Old Town Junction text line. 1-800-976-2593. 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
2: Cheeseburger in Kaysville. I will be there from 5 until 7 tomorrow. Fat Matt's Barbecue has been there all week, set up at the main sale quick stop, which just so happens to be right across the street from the Chamber of Commerce, which is where I'm going. 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Got that Smoked Outlaw Burger out there serving up the Morning After Bratwurst as well with his award-winning barbecue. So go see Fat Matt there. 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Check that. Friday, Saturday, and Sunday. 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

0: Chains and Wood, the rock station, Z93, the morning after. 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
1: Good morning to Stucker Dave. From what I've heard, St. Helen is referred to as Skank Felon. Can't confirm I'm not from there. I like that. I've never heard that.
0: What is it, Skank Helen?
1: Skank Felon.
0: Oh, Skank Felon, okay.
1: AK, hello, good morning. Dragon Sage Cosplay, what's up? Good morning to Steve O'Knievel. Question regarding the nut. Walnut Creek out in California?
0: Yes.
1: Now referred to as the Nut by locals. Do they offer a free nut sack with a purchase of $25 or more in merch? They should. Hypocrites Jeff, hello. Happy Friday. Three Bridges tonight. See you there. Picture Lady Kayla, what's up? Reverend. Good morning to the Reverend. Hasn't checked in since April.
0: Where you been, the Reverend?
1: Good morning to Adam Bissell. Farwell or far from well. Good morning, 482. Finally Friday, guys. What's the best fun thing to do this weekend?
0: Oh, there's a lot to do.
1: You join me at Cheeseburger in Caseville, or you probably go watch soccer with Adam somewhere.
0: Yeah, you can come to Northville with me.
1: Good morning, Fago Scott. 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Z93's morning after. 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

0: Little Zoe, R.I.P. Little Chars, Little Broads, Little Hoops, Little Reese. Go Blue Gilly asking, you guys giving away cocaine today?
1: No.
0: Mm-mm. Ukulele J-Rock, what's up? CMM Brian, People of the Morning After.
1: People of the Morning After.
0: There is a website. It's called Craigslist. You've heard of it. And yes, people still use Craigslist. They go there to maybe find furniture. Maybe they're looking for a place to live. Maybe a job. Can you still find jobs on Craigslist? Maybe you're looking for a set of wheels. I don't know what you're looking for on Craigslist. I do know that people still use Craigslist to try and find love. That's where we get the Morning After's misconnections. It's been a couple of weeks since we've had new misconnections, Adam. So I'll start today with a man seeking man. Titled, You Helped Me Fold Clothes Last Year.
1: Ooh.
0: Hi. You answered my ad about a year ago. You were a college student at Northwood, and you came over to help me fold my clothes and do some organizing. I switched phones and lost your number. Would love to connect again. I enjoyed chatting with you, and we got a lot done. Still willing to pay $25 an hour.
1: Whoa.
2: Misconnections.
0: Where do I sign up? I don't have to do it like shirtless or pantsless or anything. There's no mention of hand stuff or...
1: Doesn't sound like it.
0: I just got to help you organize and fold clothes for $25 an hour?
1: Folding clothes. Do some organizing. Two things that I'm exceptional at.
0: Wow, $25 an hour.
1: You never seen me organize, bro.
0: I haven't, you're right.
1: You never seen me fold a t-shirt?
0: No, I have not. I know you do the laundry, though.
1: Sure, that is factual.
0: So you gotta be good at it.
1: Have to be.
0: You're not getting paid for it, though.
1: I'm not getting paid with anything.
0: No. This gentleman's willing to pay a college student $25 an hour.
1: $25 an hour.
0: That is a great deal for a college kid in Midland.
1: That'd be the best job I ever had.
0: Right? This is a legitimate Craigslist.
1: I need your help.
0: It is a real ad that I found for a student at Northwood. So, if you're listening, maybe you're back to school, maybe you're back in town getting ready for the semester. Northwood.
1: Yeah, move-in day. That was recently, right?
0: So if you're looking for an extra way to make some cash, there's a gentleman in Midland that needs help folding clothes for $25 an hour.
1: And no hand stuff?
0: Not according to the ad.
1: How about I just throw some in?
0: For $25 an hour, yeah. Whatever, bro.
1: Whatever you want, man.
0: $25 an hour is awesome.
1: Man seeking woman titled, You Offered Me Your Onions at Costco.
0: Delicious.
1: You had a cup of onions at the Costco cafeteria. What are you doing with those onions?
0: You don't get a hot dog? That's the deal at the Costco cafeteria, is it not?
1: I believe so, yes. What you doing with that cup of onions? Does anyone just eat onions?
0: I'm sure there are some people.
1: Is there anyone in the audience who just straight up eats onions?
0: Maybe not in public, but in private. You're not just walking around Costco with a cup of onions. No, I know.
1: This person is.
0: Somebody is.
1: You had a cup of onions at the Costco cafeteria, and you offered them to me.
0: You want some onions?
1: I'm good, thank you.
0: Thank you, I'm all set.
1: I already had my own onions, though.
0: Is everybody going to Costco to get onions?
1: What adult I was.
0: Don't use that word enough, dolt.
1: No, I agree.
0: We're bringing back dolt.
1: You seem so sweet, and you had some dessert.
0: Dessert? Dessert onions?
1: By the time I had the nerve to talk to you, you were gone. And so were the onions. Frowny face.
2: Misconnections.
0: But you have your own onions. You don't need her onions.
1: I think she was offering me something else.
0: No, she just...
1: Just her onions.
3: You want some of my onions?
0: Maybe your Funyun.
3: You want my flower too?
0: Jeez. No, thank you.
3: Okay.
0: Thank you, Costco man. That a man seeking woman... Lady in loose-fitting jeans organizing the dressing room. Or more organizing on the morning after. I'm a man trying to connect with a woman wearing loose-fit jeans. You were organizing the dressing room area and putting things back. We crossed paths twice. You seemed shy and we had a brief exchange. You smiled that cute smile. You're very pretty. Plus, I've seen your underwear. Because of how loose your jeans were. Thong, huh? Nice.
2: Missed connections.
0: Thong, huh?
1: Nice.
0: Shout out to the thong wearers of the morning after.
1: Oh, yeah.
0: Got that wedge all day.
1: Don't forget to shout out the women wearing the loose fit jeans.
0: Well, yeah, that way we can see them.
1: We can see that thong.
0: That whale tail.
1: It sounds like this woman was just doing her job, right? Cleaning yeah. things up, getting stuff tidy.
0: She just forgot to wear a belt that day.
1: Possibly. Ah, chicks and belts.
0: Is that a thing for you?
1: Oh, yeah.
0: Chicks and scrubs and chicks and belts?
1: Chicks and scrubs and chicks and belts. Chicks and chucker hats.
0: Oh, okay.
1: Yeah.
0: Right?
1: Yeah.
0: Really?
1: Oh, man, I'm getting all turned on.
0: Imagine for a moment a woman wearing scrubs, a belt, and a trucker hat.
1: It's a perfect woman.
0: Imagine her walking into your...
1: Holy crap.
0: Imagine her walking into your hospital room and you going, what in the hell?
1: Oh, my God. Man seeking woman titled Staples. You looked like Selma Hayek.
0: Selma Hayek ain't shopping in no Staples.
1: Maybe.
0: No.
1: Need some printer paper.
0: She has someone. She has to print up some posters for an event.
1: Was in Staples yesterday. You were wearing black tight pants, black top, black hair, scrumptious curves, just like Selma Hayek.
0: Yeah, right.
1: And I couldn't take my eyes off of you, even though I didn't want to stare, so as not to come off as pervy.
0: Yeah. Good choice, sir.
1: That's always the fear, right?
0: Yeah. You make eye contact or you stare a little bit too long.
1: You get caught.
0: Mm-hmm.
1: But instantly you come off as pervy.
0: But if you look like Selma Hayek, people be staring.
1: Ah, factual. You look like Selma Hayek, so I had to stare a little.
0: See?
1: Saw you in the parking lot as I was trying to gather up some nerve to say hi, but you got in your SUV and drove off too fast for me. Come back, Staples Selma.
2: Missed connections.
0: What if it really was Selma Hayek? What if she just had to go, like, she was doing school supply shopping?
1: Yeah, she does normal people stuff, too.
0: Nah, Selma Hayek has somebody. Plus, also, she's married to, like, a billionaire. She's got somebody doing this stuff. Selma Hayek ain't going to Staples.
1: Okay.
0: Plus, rich people probably have a more high-end office supply store they go to.
1: Than Staples?
0: Than Staples.
1: Like, that you only... Like, only people with, like, the black card can get into?
0: Correct, yes. Yeah, like a real fancy...
1: Like a super fancy office supply store. Exclusive for celebrities and musicians. And
0: yeah, right. Yeah, but it's still the same printer paper they sell at Staples. Just slightly more expensive.
1: But they're, yeah.
0: But there's... It's
1: their
0: like a
1: customer velvet, base is just...
0: It's a velvet rope sort of thing. They've got, like, security and stuff. Right. Come on in, Miss Hayek. Back for more printer paper, huh?
1: Ah.
0: She's got it. She has an account.
1: You just wanted me to put it on your account, Miss Hayek.
0: When's Grown Ups 3 coming out, Miss Hayek?
1: Oh, soon.
0: Had a man seeking woman, scooter and a cone. I was riding my scooter and you had Superman ice cream. I asked for a lick. You said no. I just kept scooting. If you would have said yes, you could have been scooting too. You decided to be a bitch.
2: Missed connections.
0: If you just would have let me have a lick, you could be scooting with me. But no, you decided to be a bee.
1: You're being a bitch. I'm not going to let you lick my cone.
0: Scooting stranger.
1: I'm not going to let you lick my Superman ice cream.
0: Sorry.
1: Also, if you're an adult eating Superman ice cream, I have a problem with you.
0: Do you really?
1: Yeah. Yeah.
0: Well, you're not eating ice cream because...
1: I mean, if I have a pill, I'll eat some.
0: Okay.
1: I had another ice cream sandwich last night, though.
0: Did you?
1: Oh, yeah.
0: What kind? If you're going ice cream cone as an adult, as a nearly 50-year-old man, you got to switch to, like, pecan soon or what?
1: I go strawberry cheesecake, bro.
0: Well, that's a good one, yeah.
1: That's the go-to. If you got it, I'm getting it.
0: But Superman, you're, as an adult?
1: First of all, it's gross.
0: Wow.
1: Have you had it?
0: Yeah, it's been a minute.
1: Yeah. Try it now.
0: That's a real hot take. Also, they don't call it Superman anymore. They
1: no,
0: can't.
1: No, they can't. I know.
0: Call it something else.
1: Finally, this morning, a man seeking man titled Hairy Guy.
0: Good morning, the hairy men of the morning after.
1: You're in the produce section. I kept passing you. Did you think I was looking at produce? I wasn't. I was looking at all that hair poking out of your shirt, thinking about how I'd love to be picking it out of my teeth. That's the kind of floss I like.
0: Ah, yes.
4: Looking for a gal.
0: Closing it out with a man picking another man's hair out of his teeth. It's what he likes, dude. You like what you like.
1: You know? What you like, yep.
0: You like Superman ice cream?
1: I can't help what I like.
0: You like picking another man's hair out of your teeth. I don't know.
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18: New study from AAA finds a large share of drivers consider speeding a normal part of driving. AAA found that 3 in 10 drivers believe no one actually drives the speed limit. Nearly half of the drivers surveyed agree that keeping up with the flow of traffic is safer than going the speed limit, according to the study. Those attitudes, though, according to officials and law enforcement, say they can come at a deadly price. According to the National Highway Traffic Safety Administration, speeding a factor in nearly 30% of traffic deaths. The study also reports that nearly 80% of drivers say they will slow down to avoid a ticket and support an increased police presence in high-speed risk areas. AAA, though, recommending choosing speed based on the posted speed limit, road, and weather conditions. You may see more first responders near Hemlock Semiconductor on Tuesdays as the facility runs live emergency training. Plant officials said exercises start on the 25th. During the training, you may notice more police, fire, and ambulance crews in the area. Officials say the training will run from 1 p.m. to 3 p.m. every Tuesday until September 15th. Lotto 47 players won $1 million from Wednesday night's drawing after purchasing their ticket in Richville. Winning ticket was purchased at the Sunoco gas station on M15. Sixth time the Lotto 47 jackpot has been won this year.
19: Jackpot.
18: Saturday, a $6.7 million jackpot ticket was sold in Kingsley. Winners should contact the Lottery Player Relations Division in Lansing. Most tickets valid for 1 year from the date of the drawing. The Odyssey, now the highest grossing R-rated movie. Ryan Reynolds has something to say about it.
19: He sure does.
18: Just became the highest R-rated movie of all time with a global take of $1.4 billion. Previous record holder was Deadpool and Wolverine. Weird connection between the two movies, too, that goes beyond the massive success. Deadpool and Wolverine, there's a scene, if you've seen it, you know. Title characters get into a huge fight.
19: Spoiler alert!
18: Inside a Honda Odyssey. Ryan Reynolds then posted a video with clips from both movies and said, quote, "Congratulations to the entire cast and crew for becoming the highest grossing R-rated movie of all time. That's one hell of a car!" If you have tickets for the AC/DC show on September 8th in St. Louis, you're in for a treat, Matthew.
19: Dude. That was massive news.
18: And a change in the opening acts. Pretty reckless and bowed out for that date. Did not give a reason why. Replacement is the Foo Fighters.
19: When's the last time the Foo Fighters opened for anybody?
18: Being billed as a one-night-only thing. Dave Grohl said he's fired up. In a lengthy Instagram post, he talks about how life-changing it was for him to discover AC/DC as a kid. He said, "All I ever wanted was someday to live up to the awe-inspiring fury of AC/DC live on stage."
19: So if the... if the Ford Field show is any indication, they played for 3 hours, and I think AC/DC plays for about the same. So you're gonna have to start the show at like 6. Like, the show opens at 6, and the Foo Fighters go, and then or they not play? They don't play the full set.
18: I'm guessing they don't play for 3 hours.
19: Okay, so. All right.
18: But I'm interested to see how long they do end up playing.
19: So tired. 2 3-hour sets.
18: Whoa. Weather today. Should see a mix of sun and clouds during the day. Chance of some showers later on. High around 83. Some rain likely overnight, low 63, then some rain tomorrow and a high around 75. 73 the high on Sunday. It is 60 right now.
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18: Tigers with an off day yesterday in Kansas City to start a 3-game series tonight. 8:10 first pitch. Tigers a game and a half out of the wild card. 5 back in the division. Great Lakes Loons are on the road. On the road through Sunday in stupid Fort Wayne.
19: They had their pro wrestling night, I think, last night.
18: Loons win 7-2 last night. They are still, though, 2.5 games back of West Michigan. We've got 3 left on the road, 6 at home, then 6 on the road. Do the math real quick. 15.
19: Yep, okay.
18: Only 6 of those games will be played at Dow Diamond starting on Tuesday.
19: Got to keep winning.
18: Got a couple of promotional makeup nights with Star Wars nights and Dogmen night.
19: Yeah, coming up on Saturday. Going to be Michigander night anyway. They're doing a hat giveaway, and it will be Michigan Dogmen night as well.
18: Yeah, 2.5 games back of West Michigan. Loons.com if you want to see the schedule. Only 6 regular season home games left. Though we're hoping for some postseason baseball at Dow Diamond. PGA Tour, FedEx Cup playoffs. BMW Championship in St. Louis. 5 tied for the lead at 6 under after the first round. NASCAR heading to New Hampshire. A couple of preseason games last night in the NFL. The Lions back on the field tomorrow. See a couple of starters playing in this game. Starting this game, maybe not long, but be on the field at Ford Field. Taking on the Commanders, we'll have it right here, 11 o'clock pregame and a noon kickoff tomorrow.
19: Lions football on Z93, sponsored locally all season long by Brinstar, United Financial Credit Union, Graff Bay City, Weiss Equipment, Ed Raymond & Sons Clothing in Chesning, Bavarian Blacksmith Experience in Frankenmuth, Delta College, the Saginaw Old Town Junction, Lions Commanders, pregame at 11. Kickoff is at noon tomorrow from Ford Field. For those of you going to check out the game, have fun. We're just a couple of weeks away from regular season. I think today is National Fantasy Football Draft Day.
18: Ooh, too early.
19: And I don't know. I was in 2 leagues last year, and I have not received an email regarding drafts for this year. So I don't even know if I'm playing fantasy football this year.
18: You're not invited back.
19: Maybe that's it. I didn't win either of them.
18: Screw you.
19: Maybe that's what it was.
18: I restarted, jump-started our league a couple of weeks ago.
19: Yeah. Draft come.
18: Our draft date has not been set.
19: We better do that. Got to go pick a time.
18: I mean, we just do it on our computers or our phones or our laptops.
19: Well, no, I understand.
18: We used to get together. That used to be an annual thing. Get the sticker board. Oh, I miss the sticker board days. Oh, I love the sticker board. There's always one tool you go, what are you doing?
19: I saw there was a video going viral of a guy who picked Ashton Jeanty with the first overall pick. And everybody lost their minds. Yeah.
18: I mean, it was always beef.
19: Of course. Shocker.
18: What are you doing, dude? You seriously?
19: You don't know how this works?
18: Texters, 1-800-9-ROCK-93.
19: Good morning to Berthume's Slaughterhouse. Back in the slaughterhouse. I haven't worked there in over a year. Hyped to get back at it.
20: All right.
19: Cheesehead Chris, hello. Can we just skip the NFL preseason and jump to the regular season? Blow, pack, blow. I mean, go, pack, go. Just Kayla, hello. Good morning. Fivel, what's up? Redman Lane. Good morning to you. Got to see some fat packs getting ripped today, boys. Hit me with that hug. Good morning to Mickey Limprist. That girl at Costco is super hot. What, the onion girl? Bookworm Sarah, hello. CMM Brian, drummer Mike, horror movie lover Stephanie, Go Blue Frank, what's up? Ukulele J-Rock. I think I said Go Blue Gilly earlier, but it was Go Blue Frank that asked if we were giving away cocaine today.
18: All right.
19: The answer's still no. Cutlass John, what's up? Texters, 1-800-9-ROCK-93 is the Saginaw Old Town Junction text line. 1-800-976-2593. 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
17: Mix of sun and clouds for most of the day, high around 83, then chance of some showers tonight. Low 63, could see some showers, some thunderstorms possible tomorrow. High around 75, should be dry on Sunday. And a high around 73, it is 60 right now.
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5: Good morning to OG Nikki from Midland, checking in from her shower this morning. Dylan, hello. High Mountain Andrew, what's up? Somebody took Lamar Jackson as the first pick of one of my drafts last night. Construction worker Cole,
17: don't
5: what's
17: take
5: up?
17: Take QB in the first round.
5: Happy effing Friday. I'm not going to put up so many points, though.
17: I mean, they will put up a lot of points. You don't want to take them first.
5: Why not?
17: Because you need running back. You need at least one running back. I guess it all depends on how your league, how your scoring system is in your league.
10: But the quarterbacks are projected to make so many points.
17: Yes, they do make a lot of points, but a lot of them make a lot of points. There are options later on in later rounds.
10: Okay,
17: I will still put up a lot of points.
10: Nature Photo Dan, hello. Sad mandolins coming Monday. We're not doing preseason mandolins, man.
17: Do not do preseason mandolins. I made that very clear last week.
10: Clear Lake Kevin, Frye, Curveball Mike, let's rip some packs. Richard Eats, good morning, my little dudes. Heading south this morning. We'll be listening as long as it lets me. Happy Frye, weirdos. Good morning to Richard Eats, who recently had the chance to meet Isaiah Pacheco and Brock Wright.
17: Hey, let's go.
10: Down at training camp.
17: Hey, all right. Okay.
10: Shared that video on social media yesterday as a Meyer partner.
17: The new guy in the backup tight end?
10: Yep.
17: All right.
10: Yeah, missed out on meeting Jake Bates and Waymo the day before, and I believe Amon-Ra and Laporta the day after.
17: Oh, okay. So of the 3 days.
10: Yeah.
17: All right. Okay.
10: Not great.
17: Yeah, still.
10: Texters, 1-800-9-ROCK-93, the Saginaw Old Town Junction text line, 1-800-976-2593. Facebook, you can check in there as well. Z93 is morning after the Shut Up and Roll Bowling League. It is back. 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I am there every Tuesday to bowl with you. 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Practice kicks off at 6:30. 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We are opening registration for new teams at 9 o'clock this morning. 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
17: Over the years, we've occasionally had to remind you to leave your drugs and guns at home when you're heading to the courthouse.
10: We even have a song for it.
17: Leave your...
10: No, go ahead. No, it was you. I didn't know if you remember the song.
17: Leave your drugs at home.
10: You don't want to get arrested. Yep. But that was just sort of in reference to a lot of different things. It wasn't like taking them to jail or taking them to...
17: Yeah, but so many people have been caught at the courthouse with drugs.
10: Well, yeah, I'm always reminded of the guy who, like, took his hat off and, like, coke fell out of his hat. Or, like, you're going through the scanner and you're putting stuff out of... You're taking stuff out of your pockets to put it in.
17: And you put your drugs down.
10: Or you... Or you just drive a car that has drugs in it, and while you're inside the courthouse, the police are like, you got like a pound of weed on the seat here, and you're not supposed to have weed.
17: A drug-dealing drill artist has been sent back to prison.
10: Like a painter? He puts paint on the end of the drill and then spreads it around and eat like a...
17: No, he's a rapper.
10: A drill artist?
17: Yes, and his... type of music he makes in the hip-hop genre, the hip-hop community, is drill music.
10: My favorite drill artist is Johnny Sins.
17: That's a different kind of drill artist.
10: Is a drill artist, though?
17: Is a drill artist, and I imagine there's a promotional poster with Johnny Sins on it as a rapper. Because he's also a doctor, yep, and a lawyer. And
10: construction worker.
17: Construction worker.
10: And a drill artist.
17: And apparently he's also a drill artist. Oh, it's drill music. I had to take a deep dive into drill music. Subgenre of hip-hop.
10: Okay.
17: Origins in trap music.
10: All right.
17: And lyrical origins in gangster rap, beginning in Chicago in the early 2010s. Made famous by a number of artists, including Chief Keef, Lil Durk, and G Herbo, alongside producer Young Chop.
10: Drill music.
17: Yes, drill music.
10: Had no idea.
17: I was unfamiliar with.
10: Now we know.
17: Featuring ominous synth sounds, rapid-fire hi-hat, sliding 808 bass lines, and gritty, realistic lyrics about street life, which we know all about. The mean streets of Flushing.
10: We don't know anything about the mean streets of, what was it, Toilet City?
17: Toilet Town.
10: The mean streets of Toilet Town.
17: The mean streets of Evil.
10: That's right. I could have been a drill artist.
17: I heard in your late teens, early 20s, you were quite the drill artist.
10: Well, at that time, it was just by myself. It was more my mid-20s, early 30s that I was really...
17: Okay, gotcha. All right, well, let me get my timeline right,
10: please,
17: then.
10: Please, yeah. I didn't really start my drill artist game until a little bit later on.
17: Okay, you were a late bloomer?
10: I was a late bloomer in the drill game, but I did my time.
17: Rapper known as Drilla, member of North London Drill Group. Your nickname, your rapper name can't be Drilla if you are a drill artist. He's a member of the group 3x3.

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1: Hi. He was convicted of supplying heroin and cocaine in 2023, recently released from prison, out on probation.
2: Yeah, clean your act up, Drilla.
1: Had a meeting with his probation officer that he allegedly then took it. Well, not allegedly, the judge sentenced him back to prison.
2: Yeah.
1: Where he brought a gun. The judge at the South End Crown Court sent him back to jail for 4 years and 8 months after he admitted, being asked, that he did in fact have a gun with him. He fronted a drill music video with lyrics glorifying firearms, also while on probation. Don't make... So you gave him evidence?
2: Yeah. Here's the link to my video on YouTube.
1: What is it? It's my new music video. Wait, what kind of music do you make? Drilla. Drill music.
2: You haven't heard of me? I'm Drilla.
1: Searched his coat, told him initially that it wasn't his before eventually admitting that, in fact, he does, in fact, possess a firearm.
2: Happy to see that they even try that it's not mine overseas.
1: Yeah, it's in your jacket.
2: Happy to hear that it's not just in the U.S. where somebody with drugs in their pockets say, these are my pants or these are my drugs. Even in the U.K., Drilla's like, that's not my gun. Like, yes. Dude, it's in your jacket pocket, bro. It's in your coat. And also, I just saw it in the video.
1: The investigation also determined that Drilla still lives with his mom. That's a detail that I know he did not want out there.
2: No.
1: As a hardcore rapper.
2: Yeah, no, as a drill
1: accused
2: artist.
1: Accused of selling cocaine and heroin.
2: You know who don't live with his mom? Johnny Sins.
1: Well, he lives with Kissa.
2: Well, I don't know about that.
1: Hmm?
2: Did they split up?
1: I have no idea. Dude, I don't know.
2: And based on her social media, I feel like, yeah.
1: Okay.
2: Who knows?
1: I guess I'm not following.
2: I do not. Johnny Sins may not live with his mother, but he's been with a bunch of them.
1: He may have been with yours. Not yours specifically, just a general yours.
2: In general, yeah. Yes. Well, if your mother's in the porn game, I guess. I don't think he's just out here banging moms. Though if any good drill artist would do that.
1: Yeah, just bang moms.
2: Yeah.
1: Leave your guns at home.
2: And your drugs and anything else.
1: Texters 1-800-9-ROCK-93. 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
3: That is a throwback to the show. There was a man who had a dog named River.
1: Correct.
3: And he lost the dog at a river.
1: Yes.
3: So he was shouting for the dog, River. And people are looking at him like he's a maniac.
1: Yeah.
3: He's like, no, it's my dog.
1: Right. Yeah, they're like, yeah, that's a river, sir.
3: But it just looks like a man yelling at the river.
1: Yep, that's a river. You got it right, buddy. Good no. for you. You're so smart.
3: No, it's my dog.
1: So smart.
3: I'm looking for my dog.
1: Castle have a keyword at 11, Duffy at 2 p.m. and 5 p.m., and then all next week. Right now, your national keyword is river.
3: R-I-V-E-R.
1: Send that to 95819. 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
3: Good morning to Broken Bottle Band Todd, Tranny Tech Trisket. Good morning. Joshy, just marry me already. Wow. All right.
1: Wow.
3: Nasty Nate, hello. Good morning. Good morning, Essential Alex. I'm back. Fleet flop me before Adam gives it away to some turd like he did last week.
1: I read a bunch of messages.
3: Is that something that happened?
1: Including one prior to Alex's message, who was also calling for the fleet flop.
3: And it did happen.
1: And I delivered.
3: Yeah.
1: I delivered it.
3: Good morning, Sidewalk Simon, the mullet. How's it, Cowabunga Tudes? Richard Eats, R-I-V-E-R, boom! Eats was, when he was co-hosting, he was very excited to spell the word. Rugmaker CP, good morning. Dropping off for a rug this morning to Twin Terror for their fundraiser event. Their 10th annual party at the Pavilion supports the Humane Society of Midland. Thanks, Twin Terror, for being a proud partner of Stuff the Bus. Happy I can support your event. The Greasy Hello. There's no drill music, Adam, that goes straight harder than Slim Jesus.
1: Okay, Slim Jesus.
3: Was that in your research?
1: I did not see Slim Jesus, but no. I'll look up Slim Jesus.
3: If we're talking drill music. Apparently, McGreasy knows drill music. We got to look up Slim Jesus. Oh, there's Slim Jesus.
1: There's Slim Jesus right there.
3: Amazon Jim, hello. Incognito Guido, what's up?
1: Real name is Robert Church.
3: Oh, that's Slim Jesus.
1: Slim Jesus has 105,000 Instagram followers.
3: All right.
1: Only four posts.
3: We're going to check out Slim Jesus. 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The month of August. Adam, it's winding down. Can you believe it?
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3: 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If you have an event coming up here in the next couple of months, maybe a family thing, you don't want to worry about the food, you want somebody else to take care of the food, the Wanigan can take care of the food for you. 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They've got Matt's Rock and Grinder. 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And Fat Matt's Barbecue is set up in Caseville. He is there as they close out Cheeseburger in Caseville. You can find Fat Matt. Try that Smoked Outlaw Burger. Maybe get yourself the Brisket Jam Burger from Fat Matt's Barbecue. They are set up right now Well, maybe not right now, but they will be set up later on today. The main sale quick stop, 6631 Main Street in Caseville. Wonder Burger, Fat Man's Barbecue set up together in Caseville. If you're going to Thunder Rally in Saginaw Valley this weekend, today, tomorrow, Sunday, at the Saginaw Valley Naval Ship Museum, Fat Man's Barbecue will be there as well. Go see Fat Lucas. Wherever you see the trailer, know that you can get the Morning After Bratwurst, the list, everywhere to get our meat. 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
1: And send that to 95819. 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

0: Day and She, the rock station, Z93, the morning after. Matt and Adam, great to have you with us today. It's a Friday, finally, end of the week. 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
1: 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Looking forward to a Friday night, I assume, as someone named Drunk Roofer Corbin. Oh, no, he's got a problem. Looks like a leaky pipe there or something. Something's going on for Drunk Roofer Corbin. My Friday could be better. Gas man Jason, what's up? Last boat weekend on Higgins Lake for us. Summer's over.
0: Why is it the last weekend?
1: Hit me with a grinding chick in L.A. night. Yeah. And five dongs, please, for gas man Jason.
2: Yeah?
1: Grinding like chick,
2: that?
1: L.A. night.
2: Like
1: five dongs.
0: Yeah. Dong, dong,
1: dong, dong, dong. Lawn care Jimmy, good morning. It's Friday. Let's get it. Bay City, Aaron, hello. Richard Eats, losing you at mile marker 131. Have a great weekend, homies. Drive safe, Eats.
0: Got an app.
1: Bookstore, we do have an app. You could just turn it over to the app. Bookstore Liz, life update, still an unemployed bum, but hey, the guy that cost me my job is going into forced retirement. It's karma. Yeah, we like that.
0: Thanks for your help. Now get out of here.
1: 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Z93 is morning after. 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
1: 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Chevelle, Starset, Cammy, Kehoe, they will all be in Anaheim. 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
1: Like, I just get to drive around all day and deliver stuff.
0: Those are long hours, bro.
1: Oh, I know.
0: Especially come, you know, late in the year.
1: Oh, I understand. I don't have to see you.
0: They're pulling in your driveway at 7:30, 8 o'clock at night.
1: Well,
0: and it's dark. It's December.
1: If you're that one driver, you're pulling into my garage door. Thanks for the new door, Jeff Bezos.
0: By all accounts, though, it doesn't matter really what delivery service you work for, whether it's the post office, the UPS,
1: yep,
0: the Amazon,
1: sure,
0: FedEx, DHL.
1: I don't know if we're doing DHL anymore.
0: A drone?
1: Sure.
0: I saw a delivery drone on Wednesday.
1: Oh, there's a video going viral of an Amazon delivery drone dropping a package in a pool.
0: Yeah, in a pool. It looked very similar to the ones in that video.
1: Right.
0: An Amazon warehouse there on Opdyke in Auburn Hills. Lou Dog was like, look at that, dude. Those are drones. I've seen them before. They're just sitting there hovering by the building.
1: Yeah.
0: And then he said, watch, one of them's going to take off. Sure enough.
1: How fast are they going?
0: It was badass. Like, that's sweet. Thanks, Lou. You want your delivery people to be trustworthy.
1: Well, yeah, I don't want them stealing my stuff. I already have to worry about it. If you're delivering to my mailbox, there's a 1,000% chance that I haven't checked it in 2 weeks, so you're just stuffing stuff in there. My argument, of course, is nothing comes for me, which is 1,000% true. Lady friend's like, yeah, but I also live here, and you're going out there to take the trash out. Just go get the mail.
0: Might as well just grab the mail.
1: Yeah, but nothing's in there for me. She's like, yeah, but there's stuff in there for me, so get it for me. Ah, I don't want to do that.
0: You need to do things for her occasionally.
1: Mm-mm.
0: I honestly couldn't tell you the last time I checked the mail. I have no idea.
1: Yeah.
0: Even when I walk the dog, I just walk right past it.
1: That's basically what I do as well.
0: I don't care what's in there.
1: And then at some point I will go get it, and I'll realize there are packages in there because she buys all sorts of things.
0: Yeah, some of them get stuffed in the mail.
1: Just hammered in there, dude. Yes. And I tell her, I says, you got to tell me if you ordered like something that's going to be in the mailbox. I will go get it.
0: I don't always know.
1: I don't either.
0: I don't always know if it's going to come.
1: Right.
0: If it's going to be delivered by the post office or if it's going to be delivered on the porch.
1: Well, but I don't know that either. And I also don't know, like, the amount of stuff she buys.
0: So much stuff.
1: Dude, so much.
0: A couple of things we know about Jill Brown. One of them is she's now a former United States Postal employee.
1: She's lost her job.
0: But also she loves Menards.
1: Well, who doesn't?
0: Menards is awesome.
1: Yeah. They have all those different giveaways. They got that bucket thing they do sometimes.
0: They've got the rebate.
1: Oh, yeah, they have the rebate.
0: It never ends. The 11% rebate.
1: Never-ending rebates.
0: Used to be a limited-time thing. Now it's like an all-the-time thing.
1: Right.
0: 11% back. But you got to mail stuff.
1: Oh. I'm surprised in 2026 we're still doing mail-in rebates. They do them for, like, beer and stuff, too. Like
0: they get $5 back from a case of Miller Lite.
1: Which I assume is a rebate you've taken advantage of.
0: I always take them home with the intention of sending them in.
1: Have a stack of them. The amount of money you could be saving.
0: I end up throwing them away.
1: The amount of money that you could be saving.
0: I could be saving.
1: I'm not saving.
0: But I'm not saving because I'm not smart. They have them stuck to the cooler door at my favorite Dollar General. And I take them all the time.
1: I have seen them, and I think to myself every time I see them, oh, I'm sure Adam's had those.
0: She's been arrested for apparently as a mail lady for stealing Menards rebates from people's mail and then redeeming them herself. And her crime spree went on for over 2 years.
1: Well, if you're like me, you don't even notice. You're not checking the mail very often. You're not waiting patiently for your Menards rebate. And I assume it comes in a Menards envelope or something, so she knows what it is.
0: Yes, if it's being sent to Menards, you know it's likely the receipt and the rebate card.
1: Right.
0: She would send it in for herself.
1: Okay.
0: And then have, obviously, with the rebate would be then mailed back to her.
1: Brilliant. Ah, the perfect crime.
0: Homeowner complained about the rebate missing, contacted Menards, who reported to that individual that it had already been redeemed.
1: Where's my rebate?
0: Whoa, whoa, whoa, whoa, whoa.
1: Just took one old-ass guy. sitting every day looking in his mailbox for his Menards rebate.
0: Waiting for 4 p.m. because that's typically when the mail comes, and when it doesn't, it throws off his whole day.
1: Dude, as a former mail delivery boy, believe me.
0: You're a newspaper boy.
1: What did I say, mail delivery?
0: Yeah.
1: As a former newspaper delivery boy, I remember the geriatric man sitting on his porch if I wasn't there at 3:30. Like, I need to read the box scores.
0: Yeah. If it's 4 o'clock, it's like, running a little late today, eh?
1: Yeah. Hurry the F up, kid.
0: Running a little late today, I see.
1: Like yelling at a 13-year-old for being 10 minutes late, dropping off his newspaper.
0: Through a thorough investigation, Menards actually figured out that Jill was the one who had cashed it in and had done it many, many, many times over the past 2 years.
1: No one will ever think of the mail carrier.
0: That's the perfect crime. Not only would she steal the rebate cards that were being sent out, she would also steal the receipts. They got to send them both, right?
1: I have no idea. I've never sent in a Menards. I have no clue.
0: It doesn't matter what the rebate is. You need the receipt.
1: Yes.
0: And you need the rebate card.
1: I believe it. Yeah. I don't
0: receipt
1: know.
0: Receipt is the proof of purchase.
1: I don't know that I've ever done any rebate of any sort.
0: So much money you could be saving.
1: Probably.
0: She'd steal the receipts, too, because you got the receipt and the rebate card in an envelope. Addressed to an Menards, like, this is a rebate. Whoop.
1: Good morning to Paving Jay. My wife stresses over her Menards rebates. They take a long time to get sent back to you. She starts to get worried a few days before it comes every single time. Like, she remembers, like, I sent that out like 3 months ago. Where is it?
0: How long does it take?
1: I don't know.
0: That's partially one of the reasons why I've done them, but rarely do them, is it takes so long.
1: Good morning, 245. My dad just dropped off his rebate paperwork and receipt, and I have to turn it in for him. Pretty good setup for him. Turn this in for me. Yeah, I don't know how long it takes.
0: She would steal the receipts. The customers were mailing the Menards to get the rebates. Then she'd send them in herself.
1: What I know is that Miller Lite is doing this rebate program for people like you, and you are missing an opportunity.
0: I'll do it today.
1: Okay.
0: The journey to my $5 savings begins today.
1: I want to know, end of the year, how many $5 rebates you've received. How much beer you could purchase.
0: Cash them in as a present to myself.
1: Yeah. It's like when you stop buying cigarettes and you save the money, like Chef Reactions has done.
0: So much money, because they're like 10 bucks a pack now.
1: He's buying like autographed baseballs and stuff.
0: Right.
1: Like, this is my gift.
0: I'm able to afford this because I quit smoking.
1: This is my gift to myself. This is my gift to myself. I turned in my $5 Miller Lite rebate. I'm going to go buy more Miller Lite. That's your treat to yourself.
0: She was charged with fourth degree theft. Though it is unclear if she was doing the rebate theft with other businesses as well that were offering up rebates, or if it was just Menards. Also didn't say specifically what she was using the rebate money on.
1: Well, other stuff.
0: Go to Menards and, like, home improvement stuff?
1: Yeah.
0: I mean, because that's very expensive.
1: Oh,
0: but
1: sure.
0: At Menards, you can get home improvement stuff, lamps, you can get appliances.
1: So many things.
0: You can get grills, smokers, and tools, and frozen pizzas, and hot sauce. Ice cream.
1: So many things.
0: Spices, rubs. So much stuff.
1: They have everything there. You want to go to the light aisle?
0: Oh, it's so many lights to pick from.
1: There's an account on social media called, like, Midwest versus Everybody. And they talk about, like, first date in the light aisle at Menards.
0: Texters 1-800-9-ROCK-93. Sports and headlines next.
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12: When you're digging a hole, either large or small, it's the law that you make yourself a three-digit call. 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
0: Flock cameras now operational at three intersections in Saginaw Township, sparking privacy concerns among some residents and raising questions about potential misuse. Township purchased 34 flock cameras in May to be placed at 15 intersections. Cameras do not record or provide live views. Instead, they do take those single snapshots of vehicle license plates. Cameras are also in use in the city of Saginaw and in Flint, as well as other mid-Michigan communities. Police agencies say the technology has been successful in helping with criminal investigations. It was earlier this summer, a missing and endangered Aranac County man was found when his license plate was detected by a flock camera downstate. However, stories of misuse have also emerged, including police officers using the system to monitor an ex. There's a story of that happening just out this week of a cop, I believe now former cop, who was following his ex-wife around using flock cameras.
1: Yeah, don't do that.
0: No, don't do that. Millions in funding secured for Michigan Parks and Outdoor Recreation. The governor secured funding for 75 parks and outdoor rec. $400,000 for the city of Saginaw to build a universally accessible path through Bliss Park. Oscoda Township is getting over $400,000 to build a new ADA-compliant bathroom and shower. $400,000 for Midland County to renovate the boat launch, parking lot, and driveway at Sanford Lake Park ahead of the Sanford Dam rebuild. $400,000 for Imlay City to build a paved ADA access parking lot for the Poly Ann Trail. Money for the city of Alma to rebuild the Riverside Park overlook deck and refurbish the pavilion, replacing site amenities that were installed back in 1991. Lucky 47 tickets sold in Richville. $1 million winner on Wednesday.
1: Awesome.
0: Purchased at the Sunoco gas station on M15. This was the sixth time the Lotto 47 jackpot has been won this year. On Saturday, over $6 million ticket was sold in Kingsley. Each Lotto 47 play costs $1. $1? Players who get all six numbers correct win the jackpot. It starts at $1 million. And now, Matthew, a list.
1: Oh, here we go.
0: New data has revealed the most popular sandwiches across the country.
1: Okay.
0: With help from Google Trends, social media, and AI. Two most common sandwiches, turkey and the grilled cheese, both listed as the most popular sandwich in seven states.
1: Shout out to Mississippi's grilled cheese.
0: Pastrami on rye, top choice for California, Nevada, New Jersey, New York. Bologna, number one in Kentucky and Tennessee. Club sandwich, Mississippi, South Carolina. Ice cream sandwich, Delaware and Rhode Island.
1: Does that count?
0: The Monte Cristo.
1: Oh, yeah.
0: Number one in Alaska and Utah.
1: Give me two. What about Michigan?
0: Michigan's number one sandwich, according to Google Trends.
1: Matt's Rocking Grinder.
0: The peanut butter and jelly.
1: Well, of course.
0: Number one in the state.
1: That should be number one everywhere.
0: Missouri, turkey sandwich. North Dakota, former home for Matthew Bingham, the Sloppy Joe.
1: that count as a sandwich? I feel like it's more of a burger than a sandwich.
0: I don't know. I wouldn't call it a burger.
1: Is a burger a sandwich?
0: I don't want to do this. I don't want to do this.
1: The hot dog a sandwich?
0: Because it's going to lead to that right there. And then I get pissed.
1: It's meat in between bread.
0: Meat in between bun. Yes, I guess sandwich. Sure, sandwich. Don't care. Who cares?
1: You read the list.
0: I was just sharing information. Not trying to get into a debate.
1: Trash list.
0: Weather today, mix of sun and clouds, 84. Chance of some showers tonight, low 63. Some rain likely tomorrow, 75. 73 the high on Sunday. It is 63 right now.
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0: Tigers off yesterday in Kansas City tonight to start a three-game series with the Royals. 8-10 first pitch. Tigers still sitting a game and a half out of the wild card. Five back in the division. They could come back on Monday in the postseason. At least sitting in that wild card.
1: Is that what you tried to do? You tried to do that last week when I was gone?
0: I did.
1: And how did that work out?
0: Not so good.
1: No, we got swept.
0: Loons are on the road in Fort Wayne. They picked up a 7-2 win last night, though. 2.5 games still back of West Michigan. Three more on the road. Off day Monday. They'll come back Tuesday to kick off a 6-game homestand. Those will be the last 6 regular season home games. Got one more road trip after that to wrap up the regular season.
1: Let's pack the ballpark on Thursday for Thirsty Thursday. It's our final Thirsty Thursday of the regular season. It'll be great to see everybody out there.
0: Want to buy a ticket, see the schedule. They've got Star Wars night next week. That's a makeup. They've got Dogmen night next week. That's a makeup.
1: Yes.
0: You mentioned the Thirsty Thursday, Hometown Heroes, 2 for Tuesday.
1: A carnival on Sunday, but that's also a makeup.
0: Oh, yeah. Carnival's a makeup, too. Loons.com if you want to buy your tickets. PGA Tour, FedEx Cup playoffs, 5 tied for the lead. That's 6 under, including some big names up there. Rory in that mix. NASCAR heads to New Hampshire. You mentioned football. It's football time. Lions preseason game number 2 tomorrow at Ford Field against the Commanders. We will have it for you right here as your home for Detroit Lions football. 11 o'clock pregame and a noon kick from Ford Field.
1: 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Kickoff is at noon, and you will hear it all right here.
0: Texters, 1-800-9-ROCK-93.
1: Good morning to this texter. Peanut butter and jelly is not meat between bread. Still a sandwich? Yes. Detroit Lions, Ernesto. I'll be back at Ford Field at 7:30 in the morning tomorrow. Let's go! Yeah, we're going to see that O all over Ford Field tomorrow. Preseason O running. Safety man, Matt. Adam deserves a sandwich for that list. A knuckle sandwich. Yeah, because it's a trash list, bro. You ain't brought a good list to this show in a long time.
0: It's Google, man. It's according to Google. You want to slap someone? You want to punch someone? Punch Google.
1: Good morning, Coca-Cola salesman Kevin. Apparently everyone's using QR codes. It's redeemed by PayPal or Venmo. 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Do you have to send something in?
0: I haven't really looked, I guess. I don't remember seeing a QR code. I don't even know how to do them things, bruh.
1: Pex Bad Boy Derek, what's up?
0: You want another list? I got another list.
1: No, Paving Jay, hello, good morning. Slaughterhouse.
0: Redeem myself?
1: Howard, hello. Art, what's up? Heading to Escanaba today to see Daughtry at the UP State Fair. 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
1: Mix of sun and clouds during the day today. High around 84. Then chance of some showers overnight. Low 63. Chance of some showers. Maybe a thunderstorm tomorrow. 75. 73 the high on Sunday. It is 64 right now.
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0: Marine veteran Robert, happy Friday. One more sleep until the Lions game tomorrow. Let's get an Adam roar, please.
1: I don't roar. You can get a damn cable.
0: Driftwood's got a drift. Homeless Joe, hello. Bullied into texting Rachel, what's up? Pex bad boy Derek checking in. Wildlife Jess, good morning. Can't get right Corey, hello. Nasty Nate. As a current FedEx driver, it is fun until you have to punch a German Shepherd in the face or run for your life.
1: That's one of my favorite things is watching like Ring doorbell cameras of delivery people running away.
0: I like the ones where they're like having fun. Like the one, there was one recently where the guy, like a little girl had drawn a hopscotch.
1: Yeah. And they did it.
0: Did the whole thing. And like the kids were watching, like freaking out.
1: They dance.
0: Yeah,
1: right. Maybe they take a jump shot or something in a driveway.
0: Or like they leave out snacks for the delivery driver and they're very excited about it. Good morning. The Save a Lot guy, Ian Gladwin, checking in on a Friday. Texters 1-800-9-ROCK-93, the Saginaw Old Town Junction text line. 1-800-976-2593. You can check it on Facebook. Two roll call happening there. Z93's Morning After. We're bringing it back in 2026. The Shut Up and Roll Bowling League at Washington Lanes. It all kicks off on September 8th. And I have it on good authority that even though registration was supposed to open up at 9 o'clock, you can actually go right now and sign up your team for the Shut Up and Roll Bowling League. Registration is open. The link is up. 3-person teams, $15 a week per bowler with drawings, mystery games. We'll have concert tickets to give away as well. I'll be there every Tuesday. We're going to also, if you can't get a team together, you'll have the chance, just like we did last season, you'll have the chance to bowl with myself and Mike Duty every Tuesday. We'll fill our third spot with a person of the morning after. That was a lot of fun last year to have the chance to do that with all sorts of people of the morning after, whether it was Hypocrites Jeff or MF or Jones or Rugmaker CP or Richard Eats or whoever.
1: Do you remember who the best of that group was?
0: I know a lot. There were a lot of people that said they were going to be really bad and they ended up being pretty decent. There were also a couple of bowlers that were like, don't worry.
1: I'm pretty good.
0: And we're not.
1: Right.
0: And they had like every excuse in the book. And I've already got a couple of messages from people like, you got to make sure I get to bowl this year. I'm not very good. I was like, I don't care. Like, we're never going to be in contention in the Shut Up and Roll Bowling League.
1: I have a good feeling that this is
0: so?
1: Your year. Yes.
0: All right. Mm-hmm. Well,
1: you're going to finally piece it all together.
0: Much like my golfing, I don't know that I've bowled. If I bowled since the last bowling league, it's been one time with my little brother.
1: Okay.
0: Much like when I was in the golf course on my vacation, I golfed one other time this summer.
1: So there's no off-season program for you then?
0: No. And I didn't get a ball. Everybody's like, you got to get your own ball. You got to get your own shoes. I'm like, I'm good, man. I'm a real bowler. I use alley shoes and alley balls.
1: Yeah.
0: If you want to have a team in this year's Shut Up and Roll Bowling League at Washington Lanes, registration is officially open right now. Once it fills up, we are done. It is over. So go sign up your team right now at WashingtonLanes.com.
1: Because it's Friday and it's close to the end of the show, end of the week, a story about clumsy Beatles.
0: What, like Paul McCartney? Like, in his old age, he's having a little trouble walking. He needs a walker, like a clumsy Beatle. Like, Ringo Starr needs to be walked to the drum kit, because he can't.
1: Does he need to be walked to the drum kit?
0: I don't even know if he plays the drums anymore.
1: No, not those clumsy Beatles.
0: Have you seen like interviews with Paul McCartney recently?
1: I haven't. No.
0: He's old.
1: I know he's old. He's been around a minute.
0: He looks old. He might be a little clumsy.
1: Is he clumsy?
0: Probably.
1: Isn't he still doing like 3-hour shows?
0: I don't know if he can.
1: A species of notoriously clumsy beetles have been spotted buzzing through Los Angeles skies this month. They're large. They're extremely clumsy, and apparently they're crashing into people.
0: This is a news story?
1: It's a news story. KTLA wrote it.
0: Wow.
1: My friend Jocelyn Fissett was ordered by her assignment manager to go do a story on clumsy beetles. And she said, you got it, boss.
0: Well, you just got to do whatever you can to keep your job.
1: Do I still work in TV after today? Yes. Until all right, you got it.
0: Until a job as a communications director for a local police department opens up. Because that's what they all do.
1: Or a local school district.
0: Yes, right. Got a TV to...
1: Well, yeah, what'd you... Oh, I heard you left the station. Yeah, what are you doing now?
0: Communications.
1: Nothing. I left without a job.
0: Still better.
1: Still better than working at low... I think KTLA might have a little better atmosphere than some of the smaller stations across the country,
0: but
1: right?
0: But maybe not.
1: But maybe not. The fig eater beetle. More and more common across Southern California in August. Known as the fig beetles or green fruit beetles. There's one right there.
0: Oh, okay.
1: Native to the southwestern United States and are known for their awkward flying abilities. They're not very good at flying.
0: You haven't, of all the years of being a beetle, you haven't somehow, some way figured this whole flying thing out?
1: It's not their fault. They've got relatively small wings. Wings.
0: Well, what I know about animals and finding out they can't do certain things, Darwin has taught me, evolution has taught me, like, sooner or later, grow bigger wings.
1: You should develop over time bigger wings.
0: Right.
1: National History Museum of Los Angeles County describes them as insects careen through the air with the grace of a charging rhinoceros. That's not very graceful.
0: No, it's not.
1: I heard that's also how Paul McCartney walks around. The grace of a charging rhino.

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0: Friday with the morning after. Matt and Adam, great to have you with us. 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
1: Good morning to Walker, reporting on drunk, clumsy Beatles. I'm skip scanning, bro.
0: I'm skip scanning. 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
1: Rose Island Mike, hello. 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
0: This is not that.
1: Good morning, Rap Motor. Also, good morning to our friends Chad and Mark. New friend Mark, is today Friday? It can't be since I'm working. Mark and I are headed towards the Blue Water Bridge, stacking them chips.
0: That's a solid bridge.
1: The Blue Water Bridge?
0: Yeah.
1: That's where Mark and Chad are headed.
0: So the bridge walk. You take the bridge walk, you walk under the bridge.
1: He did send that text over an hour ago.
0: So. Oh,
1: right. That might be there. Texters, 1-800-9-ROCK-93, the Saginaw Old Town Junction text line. 1-800-976-2593. 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
1: 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And Fat Matt's Barbecue, if you are out at Cheeseburger in Caseville, he's been there all week long. Get that smoked outlaw burger from Fat Matt's Barbecue, set up right there on Main Street, right across from the Chamber of Commerce, which is actually where I'm going to be heading coming up on Saturday. I'll be there from 5 until 7 near and around the Chamber of Commerce. Maybe I'll just set up with Fat Matt's Barbecue as part of the hometown tour. But him and Wonderburger set up at the main sale quick stop this weekend at the Cheeseburger in Caseville Festival. You can always get our broad from Fat Matt. Also going to be set up at Thunder Rally in Saginaw Valley at the Saginaw Valley Ship Museum, the USS Edson. Once featured in an episode of The Twilight Zone. August 21st, 22nd, 23rd, Thunder Rally in the Saginaw Valley is happening, and Fat Matt's Barbecue will be there. Served up their award-winning barbecue. You can get our brat there, too. 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
0: Mix of sun and clouds during the day, high around 84. We'll see some showers possible late in the day into the overnight, low 63. Thunderstorms possible tomorrow. Might be a wet one if you're running the crim tomorrow.
1: I'm not.
0: Well, you don't have to worry then.
1: Good.
0: My middle is running.
1: He's going to get wet.
0: He's going to get wet, I think, yes.
1: Plus, I've heard there's hills.
0: There are hills. Oh, the hills, the crim, the hills. Oh, man. That'll break you.
1: That's what I've heard.
0: 75 the high tomorrow, 73 the high on Sunday. It is 67 right now.
1: What is it?
0: 67.
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0: Texters 1-800-9-ROCK-93.
1: Good morning to Bush Light Tom. Yeah. We made it, boys. Have a great Friday, you MFers. 160 for 160. Bush. Bay City Eric. I don't know if this is supposed to be.
0: Yeah.
1: To the tune of a song or what, but he's got music notes in here, so. I'm going to Hooters for Wing Wednesday. Got my sweet deal on this Friday. I just wrote that just right now.
0: All right. Well, I mean, you didn't write it.
1: Well, no, he wrote it, but I put it to song.
0: That's correct, yes. You produced it.
1: Yeah. Texters.
0: Performed and produced.
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1: Good morning to Crabapple. Hey, can I get a happy birthday turd face? Of course you can, no problem. Happy birthday turd face.
2: Happy birthday turd face.
1: T-Bone, what's up? Look at this, look at that.
3: Look at this, look at that.
1: Lumberyard Charlie, 313, hello. Hey, why doesn't Adam bowl? Does his thumb not fit in the hole? He didn't come out for the first time last year, sort of surprised everybody.
0: Yeah, and, I took the day off the following day because it's like an hour drive for me to get from Flushing.
1: Yeah, that's the reason is the drive. It doesn't necessarily.
0: But I do have fat thumbs. It's always hard for me to find a bowling ball, an alley ball.
1: Yes,
0: because of my fat thumbs.
1: Okay, so that can be an excuse, but also mostly the driving and having to wake up early the next day and blah blah blah. So that's why you get me every Tuesday because Saginaw Township is much closer than Flushing. Eric the Carpet Dude, happy Friday. No work till Monday. Good morning, Eric the Carpet Dude. Garbage truck Chuck. Adam, you're looking a little sick. Are you okay? Oh, it's the billboard. Yeah, what's up with your eyes, bro? Your eyes are...
0: holy yellow.
1: Very yellow on billboard.
0: No, I do not look healthy.
1: No, not at all. I would get that checked out. That's like a jaundice thing or something. Like, that's a serious liver problem you might have.
0: Really? Well, that wouldn't be surprising. I hope it's not cancer. Maybe it's cancer.
1: I don't know. I don't know if yellow eyes is any sort of symptom of something, but yeah, something's happened with the billboard.
0: Got the jaundice.
1: Because your eyes are very yellow. Get those googly eyes replaced somehow. Mother Teresa, hello, good morning. Texters, 1-800-9-ROCK-93 is the Saginaw Old Town Junction text line, 1-800-976-2593. 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Roll call happened there. 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Hometown tour wraps up tomorrow. Cheeseburger in Caseville. I am coming to see you. I will be there broadcasting live from 5 until 7 tomorrow. We're teaming up with the Lumberjack Lodge, going to different fairs and festivals all over the place, and this one is our last stop. Cheeseburger in Caseville. We will be there tomorrow, 5 until 7. 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
0: Stories from the week that we had never had the opportunity to get to, and once we go through them all, you'll understand why we essentially closed the show with a clumsy Beatles story.
1: It was a struggle this week. Everything's behind a paywall now.
0: Colorado man attacked by a black bear while leaving a laundry room at an apartment complex. I hate doing laundry at an apartment complex.
1: Oh, you got to go up and down the stairs. You got to hope somebody else isn't using the machine.
0: Only to see that they're full.
1: Though, admittedly, I hate doing my own laundry at my own house, too. So.
0: Much rather do it at home than at the apartment complex.
1: Yes. No, that's true.
0: Realize that you forgot you had clothes in the dryer, so you finally run down there to
1: pile.
0: Check. Oh, somebody took them out and put them on the table or put them on top.
1: Put them in a pile.
0: Colorado Parks. My wife once got in a fight with a lady at a campground over laundry.
1: Really?
0: Yeah. They got into a screaming match because she took all her baby's clothes and put them on the ground. And she didn't know when to go back. She was a little late. Colorado Parks and Wildlife responded Monday to reports of a bear attack approximately 100 miles west of Denver. Man encountered the female black bear as he was leaving the laundry room. Whoa!
1: Ah! Oh, now all my clothes are on the ground and there's a bear about to murder me.
0: Bear scratched his arm and the victim, attempting to get away, tripped.
1: Well, why don't we hold on to this for a bear story for next week?
0: Oh, there'll be plenty of bear stories, bro.
1: Really?
0: Oh, yeah, it's happening all the time.
1: You say so.
0: The victim was taken to a medical facility because there's really not that much entertainment in it.
1: Okay, all right.
0: Of course, we're finding that's also true with pretty much every bear story. Unless yes. They open a fridge and eat something.
1: That's always fun.
0: Like the bear that ate the lady's KFC.
1: Yeah, right. Well, you didn't even open the fridge. She just left it out.
0: Sure. The victim was taken to a medical facility by a family member and treated for his injuries to his arms and feet. Later released and is recovering at home. A reminder, according to Colorado Fish and Wildlife, bears are active. Severe drought. Has driven increased wildlife activity into those populated areas as they continue to forage for food. Palm Beach police claim a man stole nearly $191,000 from his employer when he faked a coma after the company began questioning him for suddenly disappearing. How do you fake a coma?
1: You close your eyes.
0: Or don't you have to be like...
1: Don't speak.
0: In the hospital?
1: Yeah, probably.
0: You can't have a coma at home, can you? I think that's called dead.
1: No, it's home coma. Call it a homa.
0: Can't have a homa.
1: You can totally have a homa. Can't come to work. Homa. Oh, but I can't tell him. Somebody has to tell him for me.
0: Yeah, because you're in a coma.
1: I'm in a homa.
0: Which is the critical error that this gentleman made. Investigators at the Riviera Beach Police Department say 33-year-old Baha Abugalia was hired in January to manage accounts payable for Excel Refrigeration. Frequently missed work, though, was asked to work. He frequently missed work and occasionally would ask to work remotely. Situation escalated, though, when he completely stopped working. Company's owner told police they received a text claiming to be from his wife stating that he was in a coma. That's a phone call, I'm sorry.
1: Yeah.
0: Right? Isn't that a phone call?
1: I think it's probably if...
0: Sorry, he's in a coma.
1: I think there probably should be a phone... If you have the phone number, like if all you have is an email address contact, then there's nothing you can do, I guess.
0: Yeah, but his boss's number's in his phone. Right. It's gotta be.
1: Well, they sent a text. So you have the number.
0: Yes.
1: So give him a call and say, hey, he's in a coma.
0: A homa's a phone call.
1: Yes.
0: It's a homa call.
1: Yeah, right. Hey, I'm sorry. You know, he's been missing a lot of work lately, but now he's really going to miss a lot of work. He's in a homa.
0: Well, what's a homa? I'm not familiar.
1: It's a coma at home.
0: It's a home coma.
1: I'm taking care of him. Like, no.
0: Did you call in any, like, medical professionals?
1: Nah, I've got it. I'm good.
0: You have, like, an IV drip?
1: Nah, he's fine.
0: Like a heart monitor?
1: Nah, I think he's just sleeping, honestly.
0: That's a homa.
1: I'm hoping to be in a homa this weekend, catch up on my sleep.
0: However, company IT personnel discovered that he had logged into his work computer just a day prior while he was allegedly in a coma.
1: So he wasn't in a coma?
0: Apparently not. Don't log into your work machine if you're supposed to be in a coma. Broader investigation eventually determined that he was using company invoices. Things were getting, things were not being paid.
1: Uh-huh.
0: They discovered roughly $191,000 in company funds that were directly to him through a cash app. Ah, damn it.
1: Tough to fake a coma.
0: What day did I log into my account last?
1: No.
0: I was supposed to be in a coma.
1: Hi, when did you tell him I went into that coma? Yesterday? Damn it. No, I must have got my dates mixed up. He went into a coma today. Sorry.
0: Oh, yeah. No, that makes sense. So he was trying to work yesterday.
1: You know, the days just sort of run together when you're in a homa. Nothing's ever changing.
0: Porter, Texas. When you go from running from police to needing their help. Officers had to pull a shoplifting suspect from a burning car after he led them on a high-speed pursuit to evade capture. Do you chase? You honestly need to chase the shoplifting? The shoplifter?
1: Let him go, man. Just let him go.
0: Man was actively stealing from a Walmart. 53-year-old Michael Babawi fleed from the loss prevention employee, eventually got into a high-speed pursuit with police, failed to negotiate a turn, crossed the median, struck two signs, collided with another vehicle, and caught on fire. Deputies were then forced to rescue him after they were attempting to arrest him.
1: Well, it's easier to arrest him when you have to rescue him, too.
0: Yeah, but it's much more difficult when they're on fire.
1: Also true. Yeah, good point.
0: He had prior arrests relating to theft, resisting, and other theft-related offenses.
1: Stop stealing.
0: And finally, the service at Applebee's. For the most part, at least my experience is.
1: Oh, yeah.
0: Not too bad.
1: I am a frequent guest at Applebee's because it's the only place my little brother will eat. He informed me last weekend, one day without Applebee's is too many days. A legit thing he said at the table. When the last time you had Applebee's? Thursday. You haven't had Applebee's in a day and a half? He goes, a day without Applebee's is too many days. Dude.
0: Wow.
1: Loves Applebee's.
0: Put that kid on the billboard.
1: No doubt. Applebee's, hook it up.
0: 19-year-old student at Indiana University named Jackson Hahn was arrested on Sunday after he threatened to bomb an Applebee's.
1: Why?
0: His food was taking too long.
1: Sometimes it just happens, man.
0: Sometimes you just gotta settle in and be patient.
1: Yeah, you're in a sit-down restaurant, dude. It's gonna take a minute.
0: He was frustrated with the service, vented on Instagram. Post was flagged by Meta, reported to the FBI. They call local authorities, evacuating the restaurant and closed it for the night while they searched. Apparently posted while he was sitting there. He admitted to the Post that he was just hungry, tired, and upset that he hadn't gotten his food. And it was stupid, and he wasn't serious.
1: Yeah.
0: Well, 19.
1: They take the bomb threats pretty seriously.
0: Facing one count of felony intimidation, which can carry up to 3 years in prison.
1: I appreciated the last visit that I had to Applebee's. My waiter, Mo, he came out with, I had ordered a burger, and it was a burger and fries, and there were no fries on the plate. He came out, and he goes, I got a sad plate here. They just dropped the fries, dude. I'll bring them out in a minute, but I want to bring this out to you.
0: They dropped them, or they just dropped the ball?
1: They dropped them in the fryer.
0: I thought they dropped them on the floor.
1: No, but
0: he's like, I'm going to go pick them up.
1: No. Mo was like, dude, don't worry. Like, this is a sad plate right here. I'm sorry.
0: Yeah, got you, bro.
1: I didn't threaten to do anything. I was like, yeah, man, that's cool. Dude, whatever.
0: Settle in.
1: 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Thanks, Applebee's.
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0: forecast today, mix of sun and clouds, high around 84. May see some showers starting late in the afternoon. Likely going to see some rain then overnight, low 63. And tomorrow, 75 the high. 73 the high on Sunday. It is 71 right now, the morning after. Home stretch on a Friday.
1: Home stretching it.
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1: Natum, Little Zoe, Little Chars, Little Broads, Little Hoops, Little Reese, People of The Morning After. 5-day work week in the books. Kids, go back to school Monday.
2: Let's go.
1: It's time to say goodbye. Who, Adam, will we say goodbye to first?
3: And about that time, they see Jeffrey get a blanket and drape it over his head, sitting straight up in his chair.
1: Our friend Grady Judd, police went to go speak to a man. They saw him in the window watching TV. They knocked on the door. He did not respond. They knocked on the door again. He did not respond. What he did do is put a blanket over his head.
2: Can't see me now.
1: And just sat in the same chair.

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Forecast is saying it will be a mostly dry Friday before the weekend rain sets in. So let's enjoy the day. Kicking things off with new music from Bill Murray and A Day to Remember. 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

It's the Rock Station Z93. What's your favorite kind of sandwich? Because they came up with this map of all the state's favorite sandwiches, and we are the only state in the entire United States that we chose peanut butter and jelly, really? I like peanut butter and jelly, don't get me wrong, but there are so many other options out there, like a grilled cheese. Come on now.

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It's the Rock Station, Z93. I know some of you do very hard physical labor, and you listen to our station every day. First of all, thank you. But also, I hope something like this happens to you. A construction worker was jackhammering during a building renovation in Belgium, and he struck gold. They were digging and spotted gold coins and gold bars. They could be worth more than $10 million. Look, if that happened to me, you would literally never see me again. Never. Never.

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Rankin is 59 years old today. Man, that makes him a Leo, right? We're in Leo season. I really would have thought he was a Gemini because I've met him before, and he's really, really gentle and very kind of shy in real life. And then he's so electric on stage, which is giving Gemini energy.

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0: Harry. 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

you do what they told you. Now you do what they told you. Now you do what they told you. Now you do what they told you.

It's the rock station Z93. Youngblood has a broken leg. He injured it on a motorcycle or a dirt bike at Sturgis. And he said, I'm going to keep touring. So he did a show in Portugal on Tuesday. Left legs in a cast, wheelchair on stage. And then he went crowd surfing in the wheelchair. Okay, that's pretty sick.

you take my hand and come with me, because you look so fine that I really want to make you mine. I said you look so fine that I really want to make you mine. 4, 5, 6, come on and get your kicks. Now you don't need a

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1: 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I'll give you another chance to qualify. Your last this week. 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

Do you happen to watch that YouTube series, Drumeo? I've seen a couple of great episodes, and Soundgarden drummer Matt Cameron made an appearance on it where he reimagined, did a cover of a Bad Omens song, Just Pretend, and it was really, really good. Somebody ought to do a drum cover for that show of this Bad Omens song. 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

how other parents feel, but I am slightly stressing going back to school because not only does it mean my son's going to have homework and school functions and all that, but fall baseball is starting too, and it's just a grind. 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I know I'm going to regret saying that when he's actually driving and doesn't need me anymore, but still, the grind of back to school and fall sports, man, it's tough. 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

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How amazeballs that would have been. Just have them for a one-off. But still, that's pretty cool. Dave Grohl's going to open for AC/DC. 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

0: This is Matt Schultz from Cage the Elephant. This is our new song, Beaches in Tennessee. 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
0: 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Hoping that this record feels like the band playing live, I definitely think that it is a good representation.

0: was Cage the Elephant, Beaches in Tennessee. 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

Our final hometown tour stop is tomorrow at Cheeseburger in Caseville, starting at 5 the morning after's. Matt Bingham will be there. And yes, you'll have a chance to register to win for that overnight stay at the Lumberjack Lodge and the $50 Forward Convenience Store gift card. 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

So it seemed like a slightly odd thing to say, but Amy Lee of this band, Evanescence, was doing an interview, and she dropped this quote, "I could happily do an entire album of nothing but Portishead covers. 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

late Ozzy Osbourne's son, Jack, says it's been kind of tough curating Ozfest and making plans for that Villa Park show for 2027. I mean, it's got to be tough picking out all the bands and making all the details work, but in the end, I'm sure it's going to be worth it. I'm sure that Jack will agree. 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

I've got another chance for you to qualify to see that band, Chevelle, open for this band, Breaking Benjamin, in Anaheim, California. 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

0: 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We're sending one winner and a guest to see them in Anaheim, California.
1: 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The morning after, we'll do it at 8 a.m. Here's Five Finger Death Punch. It's Eye of the Storm on Z93.

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Alice in Chains, the rock station Z93, and streaming free on your favorite audio apps. I am an unabashed Star Wars fan. I think Mike from Curveball Collectibles is as well. But anyway, I saw this on Facebook, so you know it must be true. Actor Hayden Christensen, who played Anakin Skywalker slash Darth Vader in the Star Wars universe, supposedly in talks for a solo standalone Darth Vader film. And I am 100% here for it. Here's new Shinedown, Z93.

tonight, the Steelers taking on the Jets at 7. The Broncos taking on the Packers a little after that at 9 o'clock. Of course, you know, the Lions taking on the Commanders at Ford Field this weekend as well. That's tomorrow. And yes, you can listen to the game here at the Rock Station Z93. 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

0: afternoon. The Lions play their only preseason game at home when they welcome the Washington Commanders to Ford Field. 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

0: You know, it's almost like we planned this. That band, the Foo Fighters, opening up for this band, AC/DC, in St. Louis, a one-off of the Power Up World Tour. I don't know how it happened. Did Dave Grohl just call up, you know, Brian Johnson and say, hey, I'd love to open for you guys? Did Angus Young call Dave and say, hey, you should come open for us on this date? Who cares? It's going to happen. It's going to be epic. Do you actually plan on spending a boatload of money to go see that?
1: Kind of cool, right?
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in Kaysville. That's where you need to be tomorrow if you want to hang out for the very final stop on the hometown tour with the Lumberjack Lodge in West Branch. The morning after's Matt Bingham will be there. He will have a Forward convenience store gift card worth $50 in his back pocket. He'll also give you a chance to win a stay at the Lumberjack Lodge. You will have the opportunity to A, get lots of stealth Matt snaps. B, get an actual nice photo with Matt. I don't recommend that. Do the stealth thing. And, you know, needle him. That's what I would do. Either way, that's the final stop tomorrow. You need the details. We've got them for you. The Rock Station, Z93.com, where, by the way, you can always stream us free.

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So do you have any good weekend plans? It's just going to be me and my son at home in the Duffy household this weekend because my wife and daughter are going to be out of town going to a concert or something like that. So just two dudes hanging around the house. And my guess is he's going to want to go hang out with his friends, meaning I will have the entire house to myself. Greta Van Fleet, play your games. 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

Kyle. It's the Rock Station Z93. That's it for me, Duffy. All done, all through. I will leave you with Avenged Sevenfold. Have a great weekend. Enjoy it. Stay safe. Don't do anything stupid. I'll see you back here Monday with more chances to qualify for that Breaking Benjamin flyaway to Anaheim, California. Avenged now. It's on the Rock Station Z93.

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0: When you're a rock station like we are, you get asked this a lot. Hey, you got any t-shirts? Yeah, we got your t-shirts. 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

It's like claiming a free trial every time you open our app. You know, because it's free, always has been, always will be. Z93.